Right, that was, of course, Grand Funk Railroad. We're an American band. Before that, Steve Miller Band, Living in the USA. That might be going out to Terry Simon and Garfunkel, America. And we started off with The Dead Can Dance, American Dreamin'. 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My name is Doug. 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All right, we've been drifting a little bit, but now we're going to get back on track. We're heading up into the Midwest. And coming up next, we're going to Detroit. This is the Jay Giles Band. And then we're going to go to Chicago after that. And my friend Terry is in Chicago right now, so I'm going to meet him in Chicago with these songs. Here we go. Detroit, Jay Giles Band, Detroit Breakdown.

All right, that was the Baseball Project, Cola America, off the album Third. We had to throw some baseball in there. Chuck Prophet, American Man, off the album Let Freedom Ring. We had the old 97s, American Primitive, off that album. The Blasters, American Music. We had Alauda Haynes and Jeremiah, Lakeshore Drive, The Midwest, Buddy Guy, Meet Me in Chicago, Rhythm and Blues album. We had Jay Giles' band, Detroit Breakdown, and that's where we started. 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This is SUS, Immersion, State of Motion. Let's keep it going on WVT. I'll be here till 9.

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My name is Doug George. Coming up next, he's getting ready. I appreciate everybody listening tonight. Happy Independence Day. Be safe out there. I got one more. This is Dave Alvin and the Guilty Men, 4th of July, going out to Russ Terissi. And I appreciate people calling and telling me they're digging the show. And let's close it out with Dave and the Guilty Men. Have a good night, everybody.

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fought and died in the building of this great nation. It's a pledge to fulfill our duties and obligations as citizens of the United States and to uphold the principles of our Constitution. And last but not least, it's a pledge to maintain the four great freedoms cherished by all Americans: freedom of speech, freedom of religion, freedom from want, and freedom from fear.

Thank you so much, Los Angeles. It was almost 100 years ago that a little girl, 12 years old, was put on a train in Kiev, Russia, and made the journey 1,200 miles to Rotterdam in Holland. She then boarded a ship to make the great voyage to freedom in a place called America. That little girl was my grandmother. She and her daughter Rose inspired me to achieve everything that I've achieved in my life. Her courage will never be forgotten. It sings in every song I sing. This one is for her.

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Bobby Caldwell was a request off the WUVT lines at 540-231-WUVT. What You Would Do for Love and American Woman by Lenny Kravitz off his Greatest Hits album. 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

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Jimi Hendrix with the Star Spangled Banner. All right. My theme for tonight is July 4th, celebrating America, the 250th birthday of America. But I'm throwing in some non-patriotic songs. Here's MGMT with Kids. 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

back along the dusty Winnemucca Road, when along came a semi with a high and canvas covered load. If you're going to Winnemucca Mac with me, you can ride. And so I climbed into the cab and then I settled down inside. He asked me if I'd seen a road with so much dust and sand, and I said, listen.

Ellensburg, Parkersburg, Gravelburg, Colorado, Ellensburg, Rexburg, Vicksburg, Eldorado, Laramore, Atmore, Havistall, Chattanooga, Chasta, Nebraska, Alaska, Opelika, Baraboo, Waterloo, Kalamazoo, Kansas City, Sioux City, Cedar City, Dodge City, Washington.

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Tomorrow being 4th of July, WVT would like to remind you not to drink and drive. It doesn't matter how much you've drunk or where you're going. Alcohol impairs your hand-eye coordination, and operating a motor vehicle under the influence can be fatal. Do yourself a favor. 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You shouldn't be driving.

0: phenomena.
1: 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Well, my show's over. I hope you enjoyed my 4th of July show, even though tomorrow's 4th of July, or I should say it will be 4th of July in just about 10 minutes, or 11 minutes. 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

0: 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Too old to have fun. Ooh! What is it?
1: Give me a minute. And give me a clue.
0: Time's up. Come on, Siobhan, what is it? It's a pencil.
1: Ouch.
0: Okay, my turn. 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It's warm. 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We said no fingers. Come on, I give up.
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0: 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Interesting.
1: Yeah.

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1: I gotta tell you, Jim, this match has me really concerned.
2: Here we have a powerful heavyweight, a train, weighing in at 6,000 tons. 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
3: This does not bode well for the car, or the people in it.
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0: 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A heavy liquid sheet of heat, weaving patterns into the ghost of the earth. Quicksilver burns, bearing the weight of change. The Ventures. Underground Fire. A harbinger of the flames yet to come. From Liberty Records. 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
1: Bastard!
2: Where is Brian of Nazareth?
1: Thelonious bastard!
2: I have an order for his release.
1: You stupid bastard!
3: I'm Brian of Nazareth.
1: What?
3: Yeah, I'm Brian of Nazareth.
2: Take him down.
1: I'm Brian of Nazareth!
4: I'm Brian!
1: I'm Brian!
4: I'm Brian!
1: I'm Brian!
5: I'm Brian, and so's my wife!
2: Right, take him away and release him.
6: No, I'm only joking. I'm not really Brian.
5: No, I'm not Brian. It was a joke. I'm only pulling your leg. It's a joke. I'm not him, I'm just having you on.
7: Put me back, bloody Romans. Can't take a joke.

0: He would never blow himself up. He's too careful. He's too meticulous. Every bomb is a deadly sermon.
1: Against what?
0: Against technology. He hates technology. So it's not over because technology isn't over. He's out there somewhere making these filthy bombs. He's making them meaner. He's making them more deadly, and he's going to kill somebody. He's coming back. I just hope to God I can find what it does.
2: If I would title this tape, it would be Last Chance to Evacuate Planet Earth Before It Is Recycled.
3: Ike and Tina Turner come together on the new album for Liberty Records. Come together. A furious soul turn-on, spreading blues, rock and gospel, wildness from the deepest soul. Featuring Come Together, Honky Tonk Women, Too Much Woman, It Ain't Right, and other sensational sounds. Come Together! If you can listen.

0: Hi, this is Eddie of the Temptations, wishing you the best holiday season ever.
1: Hello, this is Scott Walker, the Walker Brothers. We're very pleased and excited about being in Japan. We hope to come here again and do a tour and get to meet more of our fans. Once again, we thank everybody very much.
2: Hello, everybody. This is Gary Walker, the Walker Brothers. And I'd just like to say that, since we've been here now, that we've had a wonderful time. And we've tried some of the food here, which is pretty exciting, too. And I just think the whole thing generally is just great here for us, because I think everybody appreciates our sort of a style of music here more than they do somewhere else. So we're really looking forward to seeing you again. Okay, thank you.
3: 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We've sort of come over to do some television and things and say hello to everybody. 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

Wake up, Los Angeles. This is Dee Snider from Twisted Sister. And when we're in town, the only station we want to hear is KMET.

0: I do not know this god. Neither will I let your people go.
1: Ramesses, please, you must listen.
0: I will not be the weak link. Tell your people, as of today, their workload has been doubled, thanks to your god. Or is it thanks to you?

0: Thank you, thank you. We've had a great show here tonight. Huge thank you to our guests, Gia Jane, Malik Asriel, Atomic Blonde, Trey Mutava, Lucy Brock, Anna Dunce, Limerick. Oh, it's an absolute pleasure to have you. As always, ladies and gentlemen, a round of applause to our house band, The Whips. Make sure you tune into tomorrow night's show. We're going to have a good one for you. To our studio audience, get home safe. And if you're watching at home, good night, folks. We'll see you on the next album.
1: You mustn't fall in love with a woman, because you'll end up killing her.
2: I know what I'm doing. And I don't like it. I don't like it. I love it.

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0: But what job you doing? You spy?
1: No, I'm a singer.
0: Oh, come on, what are you singing? Traviata?
2: 우리 고양이는 배고파요.

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0: Yeah, I remember, you know, we were kids watching children's shows, and they'd have maybe three round objects and one square object, or three white objects and one black object, and they'd be asking which one of these things doesn't belong.
1: One
0: you know,
1: of these things is not like the other.
0: One of these things just doesn't belong. Yeah. You know, and I can remember thinking, like, well, why doesn't this thing belong?
1: Mm-hmm.
0: You know, I mean, why would anything be put on the planet that didn't belong?
1: Right.
0: You know, there's a place for everything, you know. I can just think, and being taught that from an early age, you just lets you see why there's so much prejudice and injustice in the world, you know. But I guess there's a place for that, too.

0: Steel gray walls. Or something.
1: Yeah, thanks so much.
2: Oh, you bet.
1: I actually found that Sarah Duger album. What was the name of the song?
2: Well, I'm really fond of No Handed myself, but the opener also, The Walls Ablaze, is completely great. And you know, Mirror Shield is really good. I don't know. What are you looking for? Something upbeat or something?
1: Oh, I've never heard the album at all, so I could just play the first two tunes.
2: Wait, is the second one No Handed?
1: Yeah.
2: Yeah, those two are just so rad together. They're really great.
1: Yeah, I'll do that. And let me put that on and just hold on 1 second.
2: Okay.

0: Don't decide by looking at it, decide by listening to it. Where's your quarter?
1: The directions are not adverts, doesn't it?
2: Yes, we wanted to limit the number of possibilities, for example, rhythmic possibilities.
1: To give the children not too much to play with.
2: Yes, give them more structure.
0: Okay, what do you think that's going to sound like? Listen to it, and then decide whether you like it or not. Don't decide by looking at it, decide by listening to it. Where's your headphones? There you go.

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Yehudi Menuhin.

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If the 85 are in the sheep state of mind, right, they still remain in the sheep state of mind. It's just which way are you leading the sheep, walk the cliff or to some grazing grass so it can grow and have a full productive life?

0: No, thank you.
1: No, grazie.
0: Goodbye.
1: Arrivederci, arrivederci, arrivederci, arrivederci, arrivederci, arrivederci.

0: It's not playing.
1: Alright, there we go.
2: Yeah.
0: Hey, nigga, you already know what the fuck it is.
2: You already know what the fuck it is. Y'all I'm saying. World exclusive.
0: My nigga V-Dog over here.
2: Had to hop on my nigga shit one time. Speak to the folk. Speak to the masses.
0: Y'all I'm saying. We here, we got Hella band.
2: It's nothing, my nigga. What you talking about?
0: Yeah. Hey, follow me on Twitter at SK LaFlair. Nigga, it's in no way, shape, or form a motherfucking game, nigga. I'll break you, nigga.
2: It's nothing.
0: We out here.
3: WEVT would like to remind you not to drink and drive. It doesn't matter how much you've drunk or where you're going. Alcohol impairs your hand-eye coordination, and operating a motor vehicle while under the influence can be fatal. Do yourself a favor. If you think you might be drunk, you are, and shouldn't be driving.

0: It's not playing.
1: Alright, there we go.
0: Yeah. Hey, nigga, you already know what the fuck it is.
1: World exclusive.
0: My nigga V-Dog.
1: Had to hop on my nigga shit man. One time. Speak to the folk.
0: Too hard for niggas
1: speak
0: to
1: the masses.
0: You know what I'm saying? We here, we got
1: Hella band.
0: It's nothing, my nigga. What you talking about? Yeah. Hey, follow me on Twitter. SK the Flair, nigga, it's in no way, shape, or form a motherfucking game, nigga. I'll break you, nigga. It's nothing. We out here.
2: WVT would like to remind you not to drink and drive. It doesn't matter how much you've drunk or where you're going. Alcohol impairs your hand-eye coordination, and operating a motor vehicle while under the influence can be fatal. Do yourself a favor. If you think you might be drunk, you are, and shouldn't be driving.

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0: That grandma, your show's paying off.
1: Our goal is to break the power of the mob in America, and nothing short of it. 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
1: It's time to relax. For all the people out there, it's time to take a break, a little intermission, go urinate, get a little bit of popcorn, stuff like that.
2: I'll get that quart of old gold, or banana.
1: If you want to jerk off or two, anything, you know.
2: Or a cup of coffee. 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
1: we're going back to the funk.
3: Though you're not quite seven.

0: 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Then why not remove stubborn waste products from your body with Cohen's Colon Cream? It's elementary, my dear Cohen. 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
1: Robin Hood and Little John walking through the forest, laughing back and forth at what the other has to say. Reminiscing this and that and having such a good time. Oodle-lolly, oodle-lolly, golly, what a day. Never ever thinking there was danger in the water they were drinking, they just guzzled it down. Never dreaming that a scheming sheriff and his posse was watching them and gathering around. Robin Hood and Little John running through the forest, jumping fences, dodging trees and trying to get away. Contemplating nothing but escaping fire.

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0: Hey, Barbie, want to go for a ride?
1: Yeah, what's up? Like, what's that?
0: That's the new WOOV.
1: Oh, it's huge.
0: Satan's Jimmy.
1: What does it do?
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0: You bet your bosom.
1: Okay.
0: So the WOOV, yeah, it's up. You should look at it. 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You can't miss it. Maybe listen to music while you read it. Interesting.
1: Yeah.

0: Hey.
1: Oh, hey, Deb. 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
0: The who test guys?
1: Didn't you see the papers Sunday? The Surgeon General issued another lung cancer warning.
0: Oh, like the cigarette warning?
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0: Does this story have a happy ending?
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Charlie Rich. This song's for Prince and Funky Donnie Fritz. This song's for Jesse Fuller and Elizabeth Cotton. This song's for Gregory Isaacs and Iris DeMent. This song's for Merle Haggard, Dion. This song's for anybody who ever wrote a song that somebody sang to themselves when they were walking down the sidewalk because they felt alone.

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0: Neil Armstrong waited 6 hours and 39 minutes to step onto the surface of the moon. 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

Storm Hazard? I'm meteorologist Gary Woodall with the National Weather Service in Fort Worth. If heavy rain is falling, stay clear of water-covered roads. Turn around, don't drown. Keep kids away from creeks and drainage ditches. If you're camping or hiking, move to high ground if heavy rain falls in your area. During a flood event, play it safe.

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Turn the radio up all the way. Take a trip down Pacific Coast Highway. Street light.

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It's not just at Halloween that the flesh eaters come out. Those who fancy the taste of decomposing corpses are among us all year long. 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Escape now! 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

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You are listening to WUVT 90.7 FM Blacksburg, and happy 4th of July. We're starting a few minutes early. DJ Pete is not here today, but he'll be back next week. For all you DJ Pete fans, he'll be back at his usual time next week, 7 to 9. And since I'm coming on early, I owe you a public service announcement. 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And this is the Hickory Dickory Dock Show, and I'm your host, Auntie Keir. And I'm so excited to share celebratory music this morning. So we'll have a good mix of summer fun and 4th of July and United States history all rolled up in this episode of Hickory Dickory Dock. So I hope you enjoy, and I hope you'll stay cool out there today.

his belongings after gathering his wits. Gave his sword to George and said, "I call it quits. It's too cold and dark to fight," he said. "Besides, I'd rather chat. Now, what on earth possesses you to wear that silly hat?"

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And now in Roanoke at 101.9 FM. And this is the Hickory Dickory Dock Show, longest running show in WUVT history. Started by Linda DeVito back in the 80s and carried on by Juju Swan from 2018, and I'm your newest host, Auntie Keir, and I'm here to celebrate the 4th of July, and it's not just the 4th of July, it's the 250th birthday of this country. So we are listening to a lot of celebratory music this morning. We've heard so far Jonathan Sprout, Washington's Hat, The Music Man Motion Picture Ensemble with 76 trombones, and we heard Gustopher Yellowgold, Fireworks. And coming up next for you, I have from Music for Little People, Celebration of America, we have Randy Newman, Follow the Flag.

Is that the ice cream truck? Is that, oh wait, I don't know. Oh, what?

band is a lot like a team because we've all got to work together and everybody needs to be a little different. For instance, the foundation here is Ralph on the bass. Then on top of that, we add Marcy on the guitar. And in the middle, we have Kathy on the banjo. And then on the top, we've got Ricky on the fiddle. And I'm gonna add a little hammered dulcimer. Now let's have the team play a little Turkey in the Straw.

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And if you're just tuning in, you're listening to WUVT 90.7 FM Blacksburg, and this is the Hickory Dickory Dock Show, and I'm your host, Auntie Kier. We just heard from John McCutcheon and his band Turkey in the Straw. And before that, we heard Teacher and the Rockbots, Revolution, Revolution. We had a little bit of history of the founding of our country there. And we heard Linda Ronstadt, Back in the USA. Before that, we heard the Jolly Pops, The Ice Cream Truck, and Twinkle Time, Fun in the Sun. Coming up next in our 4th of July set, we have a song from Imagination Movers called Summer Campers.

me yellow ant. What's that spell? 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I was gardening in my garden. I was weeding out the weeds. I passed by the place where I had planted my seeds. I found the biggest thing that I'd ever seen. It was like a giant football, except it was green.

0: M-E-L-O-N. 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W-A-T-E-R-M-E-L-O-N. Everybody make yourself really small like a watermelon seed. Knees to your chest. Let's do what they do when they're underground. Wiggle your bottom. That's how they loosen up the soil. They vibrate down there. And you know what they do in order to get happy? They sing their favorite song. That's the way, I like it, That's the way, I like it, And then somebody uncovers them to see what's all the ruckus down there, and they get really shy and really still, and they look up and they bat their eyes like this. And you know what they say? They say, please put the dirt back on my head. And when the dirt is back on their head, they get really happy, so they sing, that's the way, I like it, that's the way, I like it, And then it starts to rain, so they soak up the water. They get so big and fat and juicy that a root shoots right out of their bottom.
1: Boom.
0: And another root at the other side. Boom. And a shoot comes out of their ear. Boom. Another shoot at the other ear. Boom. Let's have two shoots reach into the sky. Reach them up high. You're photosynthesizing and you don't even know why. You sing W.

It's the end of August, 1769, and this summer has been unbearable. Why, Boston has changed so in the past several months, I don't think you'd even recognize it. There are soldiers everywhere you look, parades, drilling, bright red coats. There's one soldier for every four of us. And I feel as if I'm living in a British Army camp. John Hancock calls them lobster backs. But then again, my father calls the wealthy John Hancock the king of smugglers for refusing to pay the import taxes. So the war of words goes on. Fortunately, it hasn't erupted into anything worse, but I keep thinking, pretty soon this kettle is going to boil over. There are not enough barracks for all these redcoats, and Parliament's Quartering Act says they can move into any unoccupied building or tavern they feel like, and the owner can't do a thing about it. Our men are being put out of work because the army pays the redcoats so little that they've started taking jobs here in town, and they work for practically nothing. But the most offensive thing of all is that now, every Sunday morning, they're having horse races on the common right outside the church while the service is being held. You can't pray or even concentrate anymore. That band outside keeps blasting that obnoxious song of theirs, Yankee Doodle came to town, ya-da-da-da-da. Oh, it's such a simple tune that now everybody is singing it, humming it, whistling it. You know what? Yes. That's just the kind of song we patriots need to rouse some fighting spirit for the colonial side. I think we might just adopt that little lost melody. Yay!

Oh, that was a Scott Joplin song called The Maple Leaf Rag. I think we'll hear The Entertainer in a little while, but that was The Maple Leaf Rag. And before that, we heard Kimbo Children's Music, Yankee Doodle Joins the Cause, from America's Fight for Independence. And we heard Billy Jonas, Watermelon, from What Kind of Cat Are You? And we heard The Imagination Movers, Summer Campers, from their album Blue Skies. And John McCutcheon, Turkey in the Straw, from Celebration. And it's time to talk about the weather already. So, right now at the Virginia Tech Airport, it is 80 degrees Fahrenheit, and fair, the humidity is 74%, and the wind speed is calm. The visibility is 10 miles. For your Independence Day, the high is predicted to be 96 degrees Fahrenheit today, and then a chance of thunderstorms. That will be mainly between 2 and 5 p.m. today, increasing clouds and hot. And let's see, new rainfall amounts less than a tenth of an inch, except higher amounts possible in thunderstorms. Tonight, there's a slight chance of showers and thunderstorms before midnight, and then a slight chance of showers between midnight and 1 a.m. It'll be partly cloudy with a low around 67. Sunday, also a chance of showers and thunderstorms before 3 p.m., and then showers likely and possible, possibly thunderstorms between 3 p.m. and 5 p.m. Increasing clouds and hot with a high near 94. So it's not going to go down in temperature that much between today and tomorrow. Sunday night, chance of thunderstorms between 8 p.m. and 2 a.m., mostly cloudy with a low around 66. And Monday looks rainy, chance of showers before 11 a.m. and then chance of showers and thunderstorms between 11 a.m. and 2 p.m. with a high of 89. So we will get a drop in temperature with this rain that comes through Sunday and into Monday. And it looks like Tuesday and Wednesday will be in the mid-80s. And there is a hazardous weather outlook here, and that is for severe thunderstorms capable of damaging wind gusts that are possible this afternoon and evening. So high gusts of wind, high winds and thunderstorms you should look out for tonight and this afternoon. And then also, it looks like Sunday through Friday, there could also be chance of high winds, damaging wind gusts during thunderstorms. Well, returning to our 4th of July program on Hickory Dickory Dock, next up for you, I have some Pete Seeger, and this is from Family Folk Festival, a multicultural sing-along. And this is the American folk song classic, I've Been Working on the Railroad.

Well, we've been hearing a lot of history this morning on Hickory Dickory Dock, and now I have something a little different. This is from the Alphabet Rockers and Friends, and instead of history, this is her story.

0: pain. So there are very few role models that remain. Things that women did were not really recorded. Only those brave souls that stood up to mail order.
1: That's right.

0: Yeah, let's go, AR crew. Yeah. Where we going? Higher.
1: Let's rise.
0: Step them up, yeah.

That was Marlo Thomas and Friends, Free to Be You and Me. And before that, the Alphabet Rockers, Strength in Numbers, and Floor Bromley and the Alphabet Rockers, Her Story. And we heard Scott Joplin's Maple Leaf Rag. Do you love WUVT? 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Coming up in our listening material for Hickory Dickory Dock this morning, I have some music from the musical 1776. This is the overture for the musical. And if you're not used to listening to musicals or operas, there's always a piece at the beginning called the overture. And in that, you'll usually hear a combination of different themes from all of the different songs in that piece of music, in that opera or that musical. So this is the 1776 Overture.

0: The idea of a total break with England was not a popular one in the colonies. Only about one-third of the English citizens living in America were opposed to the crown. But the fact that King George was paying foreigners to kill his colonial subjects seemed so inhuman that the majority of the delegates at the Second Continental Congress in Philadelphia voted to declare America's independence. If King George could hire German soldiers to perform his duties, America could also find some European friends. Benjamin Franklin went to visit the court of France, and at home the citizens of the newly declared nation rejoiced at the almost certain prospect of independence.
1: It's July 19th, 1776, and tonight there's dancing everywhere in the streets of Boston. The temperature is in the 90s, but a great bonfire has been made, and every last reminder of King George is being burnt, while the people are ringing bells and setting off cannons. All the excitement is due to the great news, which was read from the balcony of the State House this afternoon. On the 4th of July, our representatives down at the Second Continental Congress made the decision that we've all been waiting for. Now there's no question about making an agreement with the king, for we've announced to the world that we are through being colonies. There are no New Yorkers, Pennsylvanians, or Virginians anymore, just Americans. An amazing man named Thomas Jefferson wrote up the Declaration of Independence, and all the representatives signed it. Men like Richard Henry Lee of Virginia, Benjamin Franklin, the great scholar and inventor, John Adams, the lawyer, and our own John Hancock. Jefferson wrote that all men are born with the God-given rights of life, liberty, and the pursuit of happiness. And no one, not even the King of England, can take these rights away. Why do countries have governments anyway? To protect their people. And that's what our government is going to do from now on. Guard the rights of our citizens. When this war is over, America will be made up of free and independent states. That's the America I've always dreamed of. The United States of America.

That was the Broadway Kids. Americana medley from the Broadway Kids Sing America. And before that, we heard Judy Kuhn singing Pocahontas and Colors of the Wind. And we heard Richie Havens, American Children. And Kimbo Children's Music, The Declaration Made from America's Fight for Independence. And we heard the orchestra and Peter Howard from the 1776 Overture. 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And this is the Hickory Dickory Dock Show, here to celebrate the 4th of July, our 250th birthday with you. And coming up next for you, I have from Sonia de los Santos, This Land Is Also Mine.

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And if you're just tuning in, we are celebrating America's birthday today, 250 years. And we just heard one of the most patriotic songs ever from Neil Diamond, America. And we heard Ellis Island, The Dream of America, epilogue from The New Colossus. And we heard Sonia de los Santos, This Land Is Also Mine. Coming up next for you, I have more of the Broadway Kids Sing America, and this one is The City of New Orleans.

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And before that, we heard Vanessa Treen and the Jumping Monkeys, Fireworks. And we heard The Happiest Guys in the World, You Can Make a Difference If You Try, Try, Try, from Songs Inside the Radio. And Sonia de los Santos, Esperanza. And the Broadway Kids, The City of New Orleans. Well, this is the Hickory Dickory Dock Show, and I'm your host, Auntie Keir. And it is time to check in on the weather again. Well, since we last checked, the temperature has risen to 84 degrees Fahrenheit. And at the Virginia Tech Airport, the weather is fair, and the humidity is 70%. The wind speed is calm, and the visibility is 10 miles. Today, the predicted high temperature will be 96 degrees Fahrenheit. There will be a chance of showers and thunderstorms, mainly between 2 and 5 p.m. But other than that, it will be mostly sunny and hot. And tonight, there'll be a slight chance of showers and thunderstorms before midnight, and then a slight chance of showers between midnight and 1 a.m. It'll be partly cloudy with a low around 67. Sunday, also a chance of showers and thunderstorms before 3 p.m., and then showers likely and possible that a thunderstorm may come between 3 p.m. and 5 p.m. And tomorrow will also be hot. The high is predicted to be 94 tomorrow. And Sunday night, a chance of showers and thunderstorms mainly between 8 p.m. and 2 a.m. And it will be mostly cloudy with a low around 66. Monday looks rainy. There's a chance of showers before 11 a.m. and then a chance of showers and thunderstorms between 11 a.m. and 2 p.m. And the temperature will drop slightly. The high is expected to be near 89 on Monday. And Monday night, showers and thunderstorms before 11 p.m., but otherwise low around 65. And Tuesday, also showers, possibly thunderstorm, mainly after 2 p.m., partly sunny with a high near 85. So what we have here is the temperature dropping.

0: That was Arthur Fiedler conducting the Boston Pops, and that was The Entertainer by Scott Joplin. And I remember being at a place in Boston called The Shell. It's this big concert shell down by the Charles River back in 1976 for the bicentennial celebration of this country. And Arthur Fiedler was there then conducting the Boston Pops. We got there early. We camped out all day on the lawn with all the other Bostonians and then stayed through for the concert in the evening and the fireworks. One of my favorite 4th of July memories. Well, to you, it's just a piece of firewood, but to invasive insects, it's a ticket to their next meal. Moving firewood long distances is dangerous for the forest wildlife. Fortunately, stopping these forest-killing freeloaders is simple. 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To learn more, visit don't-move-firewood.org. Before The Entertainer, we heard The Imagination Movers and Road Trip, and we heard Gustopher Yellowgold, Brighter Side, and Kara Willie, Every Voice. And I just want to say that I got interrupted by Gustopher Yellowgold a little bit there in my weather forecasting. And so I just want to say that at the end I said that the temperature will be dropping, but don't get your hopes up because that was meant to be, well, it was referring to midweek. After these rainstorms that are going to come in over the weekend and the beginning of the week, then it will start to drop down into the mid-80s again. All right, well, we still have a few minutes here on Hickory Dickory Dock. And then I believe that Midnight Cowboy will be coming in at 11 to play more music for your 4th of July holiday. And so don't touch that dial. What I have coming up next for you is 1776. We heard the overture earlier, and now we're going to hear the finale. I believe this is the part where all the representatives from the different colonies are coming forward and signing the Declaration.
1: Mr. Secretary, is the Declaration ready to be signed?
2: It is.
1: Very well. 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
2: New Hampshire, Dr. Josiah Bartlett.

Americans. Connecticut, Mr. Roger Sherman. New York, Mr. Lewis Morris. New Jersey, the Reverend Jonathan Witherspoon. Pennsylvania, Dr. Benjamin Franklin. Delaware, Mr. Caesar Rodney. Maryland, Mr. Samuel Chase. Virginia, Mr. Thomas.

0: What in the world was Francis Scott Key trying to say when he wrote The Star-Spangled Banner?
1: It was a poem about the Battle of Fort McHenry during the Revolutionary War, and was good enough to become our national anthem.

Well, I certainly love that rendition of This Land Is Your Land. So many familiar voices there. Willie Nelson at the end. We heard Maria Muldaur at the beginning. And that comes from a collection called This Land Is Your Land, Songs of Unity from Music for Little People. And Midnight Cowboy is in the studio and getting some music ready for you, so don't touch that dial. I've got one more song for you for Hickory Dickory Dock, but I'm going to sign off now, and I'd like you to know that you're listening to WUVT 90.7 FM Blacksburg and online at wuvt.vt.edu and now in Roanoke at 101.9 FM. And I've enjoyed listening to this celebratory program today. Happy 250th birthday, America. And I hope you all stay hydrated and cool. It's going to be hot this weekend, and it doesn't look like there'll be a relief in the temperature till midweek. So everybody, make sure that if you're sensitive to heat, that you have access to some air conditioning or a cooler spot to go. And definitely stay hydrated out there. Be kind to one another, stay safe, and I look forward to listening with you again next week from 9 to 11 here on WUVT for Hickory Dickory Dock. Happy 4th, everyone.

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All right, everyone, happy 4th of July. This is Midnight Cowboy here, and I'm going to bring you some good tracks today. I did try to make my entire set 4th of July songs, but that did not happen. I don't know enough American-themed songs, 4th of July-themed songs. So I have a couple that I'm going to play, but I'm going to throw them in at random. So if you catch them, then, you know, good for you. Some of them are a little more niche, maybe a little bit harder to guess that they're, maybe they just say American, I don't know. But yeah, that was American Teenager by Ethel Cain. And that is a very American song to me. I don't know, that was the first one I thought of. So keep listening. I have some good tracks coming up. This next one is Healing Part 1 by Todd Rundgren, which is not 4th of July themed, but keep listening. Maybe you'll hear a couple more.

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All right, a little bit of a recap. So let's see. That last song was 4th of July by Mariah Carey. Don't know if you guys caught that. I Can Change by LCD Sound System. Him by Rupert Holmes, and then Small Town by John Mellencamp. So continuing on with some 4th of July songs, some not. Up next, we have National Anthem by Lana Del Rey.

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All right, if you're just now tuning in, happy 4th of July. Make sure you're staying cool out there. I know it is so hot today and all of this week, but try to stay cool today as you're doing 4th of July activities. I am playing some 4th of July stuff, some not, so stay tuned. The last couple songs, that was I Love You by Between Friends, Living in America by James Brown, Suddenly by Drug Dealer featuring Wise Blood, and then National Anthem by Lana Del Rey. So once again, playing some 4th of July stuff, some not, but stay tuned. Up next, we have Underwater Boy by Turnstiles. So keep listening.

WUVT would like to remind you not to drink and drive. It doesn't matter how much you've drunk or where you're going, alcohol impairs your hand-eye coordination, and operating a motor vehicle while under its influence can be fatal. Do yourself a favor. If you think you might be drunk, you are and shouldn't be driving. I think that is an important message for today, so everybody stay safe on this holiday. Just a little bit of a recap. That last song was Don't Smile by Sabrina Carpenter. Before that, it was Inside Out by Jesse Ray, which I actually found from that movie, The Drama. But I'm very happy because I love that song. And then again, Underwater Boy by Turnstile. So up next, let's see, we have Love and Hate by Michael Kiwanuka. And a couple more 4th of July songs. See if you catch it. A little more niche, maybe. But to me, it felt on theme. So stay tuned for more.

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Whether you're in a crisis situation or if you want to talk about your stressful day, trained volunteers are ready to listen. Call 540-961-8400 to speak with someone who cares. All right, a little bit of a recap. So that last song was Rocky Mountain High by John Denver, Love on Top by Beyonce, Time Clock of the Heart by Culture Club, Return of the Mac by Mark Morrison, and Party in the USA by Miley Cyrus. You know I can't go past the 4th of July without playing Party in the USA. What a classic. Yeah, I just have a little bit of time left, but do not touch that dial because after me, MCJ, Showtime, he will be here to continue on with some great tracks. So I got a little bit of time left. I'm going to be playing next Teardrops by Womack and Womack. I'm not quite sure if I said that right, but keep listening.

Okay, again, little recap. That was Runner by Tennis, and then the song before that was Playground by Steve Lacy. So I just have two, maybe three songs left, but do not touch that dial because MCJ is coming up after me. So get excited for that. I hope you all have an excellent 4th of July and a great weekend. Make sure you stay cool and safe out there. Yeah, have a great weekend.

Well, hello and welcome to July the 4th, the 250th anniversary of our great country right here. Today we'll be playing rock and roll because I think we've had enough of the holiday spirit. I love it. But, you know, it's time to move on because it's showtime. Right here on WUVT 90.7 FM, Blacksburg, Virginia, 101.9 in Roanoke. Y'all be careful out there this evening and have a good time celebrating the independence of your country by blowing a small part of it up. Here we go.

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1: How you doing, John? Just checking, they're still here. Charlie, go.

For those of you unfamiliar with the knacking, this be the knacking. On Broadway, here's a new day. And that's right, that's what I said. Oh yeah. You about through with my knacking?

Step right up, folks, and meet the Mammy Nuns. You two ugly white folks has to excuse their sisters, as what they put in the mashed potatoes have rendered them incontinent. Anyhow, over here, the scintillating sister Algonquin Jane Calhoun, and the delectable sister Genghis Adonis Osmosis, along with Sister Potato Head Bobby Brown, and the ever-popular Sister Anne D. Divine. And how's about a heartwarming welcome for Sister Jasmine Noxima Tapioca and her unscrutable companion, Sister Abdullah X.

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Have you ever wondered if you have a drinking problem? If so, you're not alone. There are plenty of others just like you that can help. You can attend an Alcoholics Anonymous meeting every night at 7:30 at 203 East Roanoke Street, Blacksburg, Virginia. A safe place for recovery.

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It's MCJ Showtime, and that's all for the day. See you next Saturday, 1 to 3. I'm out.

What if I told you that a tornado was going to happen tomorrow, right where you live? That it would touch down at exactly 3:17 p.m. and I told you the exact path it would take, you would of course prepare. You would talk with your loved ones and you'd make a plan today. It's true, I can't tell you a tornado will strike tomorrow, but shouldn't you have a plan anyway? 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

0: There's only one place on the dial you can hear. John Scofield, Greg Oz, Matthew Shipp, The Bad Plus, Ben Ellis, Quincy Jones, Dave Burrett, Lightcap, Paul Brett, Fred Hirschfeld, Ken Craig Tate, Amanda Monaco, Springfield Joe, Jack, Chicago Underground, Mike Bell, Desky, Dave Douglas, Huggins and John McLaughlin, William Hooker, Coltrane, Galactic, William Sonora, Gil Joe, Pharaoh Sex, Johnny Sabran, Stanley Ornette, Jimmy Smith, Horace 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

0: In sports, 5 games were featured in hockey action last week.
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We are the people without land. We are the people without tradition. We are the people who do not know how to die peacefully and at ease. We are the thoughts of sorrows, endings of tomorrows. We are the wisps of rulers and the jokers of kings. We are the people without right. We are the people who have known only lies and desperation. We are the people without a country, a voice, or a mirror.

are the crystal gaze returned through the density and immensity of a berserk nation. We are the victims of the untold manifesto of the lack of depth, of full and heavy emptiness. We are the people without sorrow, who have moved beyond national pride and indifference to a parody of instinct. We are the people who are desperate beyond emotion because it defies thought. We are the people who conceive our destruction and carry it out lawfully.